0: Now, this is all rough, but that's all right, isn't it?
1: Yeah, that's
0: we don't have. I don't have to do a performance here.
1: No, you can do whatever you want.
0: This is a living room rehearsal.

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My baby said to me, I thought the motor was all right. I said it seemed that way, but the pistons were too tight.

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Know that I've been. Know that I've been on your mind sometime. It's one of the things you can't deny. And you know it's sweeter than the previous time. I'm just trying to get it right. Cause I know that I've been on your mind sometime. It's one of the things you may not like. While I'm just coasting up in New Hawaii, I'm in deeper than I thought I might. Know that I've been on your mind sometime. It's one of the things you can't deny. And you know it's sweeter than the previous time. I'm just trying to get it right. Cause I know that I've been on your mind sometime.

it sometimes. 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You got me saying shit that I ain't said before. Well, I said it to my mom, I said it to my dad, I said it to some friends, but I don't mean like that. I put all my bread on us if I had to bid. You got me in my head, Picasso and our kids. Like, would they get your eyes? Would they get my nose? Maybe I have it backwards, I don't know, who knows? Maybe they can dance, maybe they can rap, or maybe be a doctor, nothing like they dad. Maybe by then technology could choose all that. But I wouldn't do that shit, I love just what we have. Edge of my bed wondering why I deserve this. Back in my head, Picasso and our kids. Hoping they more of you and all this love you give. Hoping they meet someone that make them feel like this.

Ladies and gentlemen, I am proud to present to you South Carolina's finest, straight about the SC. I'm talking about the one and only KG, King Motherfucking George.

0: Shout out to my boy King George. 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
1: Charlie.
2: Bueno.

Come on, we all going. We gonna go back and hunt y'all way to get to Miami. Come on, come on, come on. I've been sleeping in a car, sleeping in everything. I've been sleeping in a car, sleeping in everything that I can.

everything is very important. Listing off a series of colors along with numbers that correspond to the proper coordinates as if ordinary, all of it committed to memory. Any omission is missionary meaning. It's fuck, that's what they said at the academy. Had to be perfectly pressed, present and counted, accountable for the best and the worst of your fellow men. Gentlemen, did you remember then to pull the yellow wire?

listen closely, everything is very important. Maybe they need bodies for building whatever's up there, but the way they taking bodies, they did. Give up the planet for a little bit of space, off for show. Give up the fight because they say it ain't his place, he would spit if he could, but he can't. The tongue is dry as a bitch. Hung out to dry in this bitch. Counting the time, it don't matter, he'll probably die, and he could cry. But by the way, did you remember then to pull the cable out?

0: ancora. Facciamo una prova, ti do io via 3.
1: You NPC in the house.
0: Facciamo ancora uno.
1: You NPC in the house.
2: Come girl, I'm trying to get your pussy wet. 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

0: this week on reports of the influx of so-called killer dope in urban areas around the country. Weekend Update has been analyzing the samples of marijuana sent to us anonymously all week. We are pleased to report that so far the only significant finding has been that if you force a baby squirrel to smoke 700 cannabis joints a day, he will become disoriented, seems to take the laws of self-preservation less seriously, tending to play with his nuts rather than store them.
1: Well, you sure do got rhythm.

been that if you force a baby squirrel to smoke 700 cannabis joints a day, it will become disoriented. It seems to take the laws of self-preservation less seriously, tending to play with his nuts rather than store them.

0: J. Rube before that.
1: Me, not the paper. I can say that too. I do this for me, not the paper. There is no paper here.
0: You are listening to WHBK 88.5
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0: Yeah, open your eyes.
2: I have to tell you that some of the music you hear during the rap show may be deemed offensive, so don't you feel it's necessary in order not to be offended. So you gonna hit them off with something?
3: Yeah, I do a little something.
2: I don't get no music.
3: You ain't got no music?

0: questo lo dedichiamo a Maria Rita.
1: In a short time to come, from a planet far away,
2: 2069, a sex odyssey. A mysterious flying object is menacingly approaching Earth, threatening mankind.
3: What are these animals called? Men, correct. Report to Microvisor. And of what use are these men? They make the goodies. Male spermatozoa, the precious seed without which the mightiest civilization withers and dies. On our planet, we have only a few specimens left.
4: It is a man. He is very dangerous and frightening.
3: And why are we after him?
4: To rub his funny bone.
3: How do we get the seed?
4: We rub for it.

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1: Minus 10, 9, 8, 7, 6, 5, 4, 3, 2, 1, 0.
2: The beginning of a new and unbelievable adventure. You will actually see it happen. The search for a secret paradise where a strange race of moon dogs rule supreme. Into a truly different adventure. See man's secret dreams come true in Nude on the Moon.
3: When there's no more room in hell, the dead will walk the earth. Zombies.
4: This situation must be controlled before it's too late. They are multiplying too rapidly.
5: Somebody's got to survive.
3: They were your friends, neighbors, family. Now they kill for food. Those they kill get up and kill. George Romero brings you face to face with the dawn of the dead. Zombies. Zombies. Certificate X.
6: The whole village is contaminated. There have been many deaths. Now they're celebrating the funerals.
7: Bodies have to be cremated.
6: I wish to God I knew what's happening here.
7: I insist that the most serious situation we have to deal with is cremating the bodies.
8: Cut it out! Stop wasting your damn bullets, you jerks! You need to hit their heads! I told you! See? Like...

We had 2 bags of 75 pellets of mescaline, 5 sheets of high glin, 5 sheets of high-powered blotter acid, a salt shaker half full of cocaine, a whole galaxy of multicolored uppers, downers, screamers, laughers, also a quarter tequila, quarter rum, case of beer, pint of raw ether, and 2 dozen amyls. Not that we needed all that for the trip, but once you get locked into a serious drug collection, the tendency is to push it as far as you can.

0: I am pleased to announce the killer meteor, Niue.
1: So you're Niue.
0: Well, if I wasn't Niue, you wouldn't have invited me here. And if you weren't the immortal, then I wouldn't have come to see you.
1: I don't know about immortal. Not right now. Because I'm feeling so unwell that I doubt I could even stand on my feet.
0: The immortal? Feeling sick?
1: The rich man likes to say he's poor. The sick man thinks that he's immortal. That's life. That's how men are. And I'm no different.
0: I guess so. Well, now, why did you invite me here?
1: Why did I? I asked you here so I could take your life.

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The crowd swayed at the gospel of liberation, poised for revolution. Little red book in my father's breast pocket, the ground shook. History moving underfoot, I was on his shoulders on tenterhooks. The

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And this shit ain't no RPG, so quest on. Come back when you discover you some roots without no quest on. It's doomsday, presidential wrist piece, read the death con. Doomsday, presidential wrist piece, read the death con. You are listening to Awesome as an X-Man on Mars, like I touched down in Copenhagen. See me smoking on that copper's nagging. Shout to my shotter with the quick draw like copper fragments. Helping me along these pathways, ever-present pressure seem to see me through the last haze. TBHG, I might just call the album Blase. Shout to Henry Tyler Booth and Sparks, my compadres. Coaches back and forth to Bristol, might just hit the States for the dollars by the fistful. Young Eastwood, fuck a moral, free shirt, steady burn the ozone in

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1: E stiamo ascoltando Joshua Hydehan.
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0: And you pointed at vomit and call it anti-Semitism.

0: All I do is write, rap, scribble, scat, wear long coats with pressed slacks, top top with fly hats, long time I've been above the smoking cap. In any season, pick one. Never present in trends. Horatio's induced fellatio when I step. 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Game is the game, you know how it ends.
1: All of the Norwegians.
0: 2023 noticed the work rate different. Better recognize if you ain't clocked. We learnt this grind from the block. Remember them days? Kinda like a slim fast campaign, the way they shift weight.
1: All of the Norwegians.
0: Present days. Taught us patience and the treasure of opportunity. A seminar in class and rarity. Still wouldn't know Jack without Debji. Words and feel ring true. Let it sit, soothe and refine you. Beacon of our skin folk. You know how many curses I've broke.

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That's the wage on the whiskey and the morning underwater. Walking around like a pissed madman by myself, wasting a low wage wealth and my health. Red eyes and red credit, searching for ways to get out of this state on

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0: our first team.

This announcement from the producers of this record contains important information for radio program directors and is not for broadcast. The first cut on this record has been cross-format focused for airplay success. As you well know, a record must break on radio in order to actually provide a living for the artists involved. Up until now, you've had to make these record-breaking decisions on your own, relying only on perplexing intangibilities like taste and intuition. But now, there's a better way. The cut that follows is the product of newly developed compositional techniques based on state-of-the-art marketing analysis technology. This cut has been analytically designed to break on radio, and it will, sooner or later. For the station that breaks it first, the benefits are obvious. You lead the pack. Yes, no matter what share of this crazy market you do business in, no other release is going to satisfy.

talking about in the dark. We can make love, can't we, baby? I'm talking about in the dark. Don't need no light.

0: late, you know. It's late.
1: No kidding.
2: What a dump.
1: Hey, what's that from? What a dump.
3: How would I know?
1: Oh, come on. What's it from? You know. What's it from, for Christ's sake?
3: What's what from?
1: I just told you. I just did it. What's a dump? Huh? What's that from?

0: she wants to go to Chicago all the time because she wants to act with a star. But she gets it. And she sits down in front of a dressing table.
1: What actor? What star?
0: I can't remember his name, for God's sake. What's the name of the picture? I want to know what the name of the picture is. She gets a pardon on this.

0: the name of the picture?
1: I really don't know.
0: Well, think!
1: Well, I'm tired, dear. It's late.
0: I don't know what you have to be tired about. You didn't do anything today.
1: Well,
0: you didn't have any time.

0: do anything. You never do anything. You never miss. Sit around and talk.
1: Well, what do you want me to do? Do you want me to go around praying at everyone all night the way you do?
0: I don't pray.
1: All right. Don't pray.
0: I do not pray.

0: Well, I don't suppose a nightcap would kill either one of us.
1: A nightcap? Are you kidding? You got guests.
2: The what?
1: Guests. Guests.
2: Guests?
1: Yeah, guests. People. I got guests coming.
2: When?
1: Now.
2: Lord, Mother, do you know what time it is? Who's coming over?
1: What's the name?
2: Who?

0: locked up.
1: Hey, where are they? Because guests, where are they?
0: Well, they cash.
1: Why, they do go home and get some sleep first or something.
0: Help.

0: was all right.
1: It was a scream.
0: It was very funny, yes.
1: Oh, you puke.
0: What?
1: You make me puke.
0: Wasn't a very nice thing to say, Martha.
1: What?
0: A very nice thing to say.
1: Oh, I like your anger. I think that's what I like about you most. Your anger. You're such a simp. You haven't even got the... Oh, the what?

0: putting the ice in my drink. Why is that, huh?
1: I always put ice in your drinks, Martha. You eat it, that's all. It's this habit you've got of chewing on your ice cubes like a cocker spaniel. You'll crack your big teeth.
0: Well, they're my big teeth.
1: Yeah, some of them.
0: I got more teeth than you have.
1: Two more.
0: Mm. Oh, you're going bald.
1: So are you.
0: Hey, come on, give me a moment, you big sloppy kids. I want a big sloppy kid.
1: I don't want to kiss you right now, Mother. Where are these people invited over? Where's this good-looking, well-built young man and his slim, hip wife?
0: Stay down to talk to Daddy. He'll be here. Why didn't you want to kiss me? George?
2: Yes, ma'am.
0: Why don't you want to kiss me?
2: Well, dear, if I kissed you, I'd get all excited. I'd get beside myself, and then I'd have to take you by force.

0: should look
1: tough. Oh, yes, yes, it is late.
2: Are you kidding? I'll just throw your stuff down any place. Come on.
0: Yeah, anyway, better to go in any difference around this bar.
2: I said come on in, not come on.
1: Oh, dear.

0: Isn't this lovely?
1: Yes, indeed, very handsome.
0: All of them.
1: Who did the painting?
0: That one.
2: Some Greek with a mustache from Malta attacked one night.
1: It's got a
2: quiet intensity.
1: Well, no,
2: but in a certain noisy, relaxed way.
1: No, when I met
2: how about a quietly noisy, relaxed intensity?
0: You're being Josh.
1: Aware of that.
2: No, sir. What it is actually, it's a pictorial representation of the order of Martha's mind.
0: Fix the kid's drink, George. What would you like to drink here?
1: Honey. What would you like?
0: Oh, I don't know, dear. A little brandy, maybe. Never mix, never worry.
2: Brandy? Just brandy? Simple. What about you,
1: Bourbon on the rocks.
2: Mine? I don't mind. Don't think I mind. Martha, rubbing alcohol for you?
0: Sure. Never mix, never worry.

0: Richard Burton, having some drinks to go. I'm not afraid of Richard Burton.
1: Mother thinks the Meshwish community was just a gun. Milk to know your children.

0: negotiated and everything, meeting everyone, getting introduced to Ramley, had us put up out of the room until our prices were. I was teaching in Kansas.
1: You won't believe it, but we have.

0: believe me, he's looking to see this world.
1: Some men would give their right arm for the chance.
0: Last month, in reality, we were serving sacrifices on some private portion of dinner.
2: I wonder if you could show me where the...
1: Talk about any goddamn thing I want to.
0: Okay, vanish.
1: Any goddamn thing I want.
0: Vanish.
1: Come on.
3: So, you're in the master bar?
4: No.
0: Martha said you were. I think that's what she said. What made you decide to be a teacher?
4: Oh. Well, the same things that motivated you, I imagine. I'm sure I don't.
0: Well, you just finished saying that the things that motivated you were the same things that motivated me.
4: I said I imagined they were.
0: Oh, did you? You like it here?
4: I'm at the university.
0: Oh, I thought you meant...
4: Yeah, I could see you did. I'm at the university.
0: Well, I like it fine.
4: Just fine.
0: You've been here for quite a long time, haven't you?
4: Oh, yes. Yes, ever since I married, what's her name?
0: Martha.
4: And before that,
0: forever. Dashed hopes and good intentions. Good, better, best, bested. How'd you like that for a suggestion, young man?
4: Sounds like this.
0: Sir, don't you condescend to me. I asked you how you like that for a declension. Good, better, best, bested.
4: Huh? Well, I really don't know what to say.
0: You really don't know what to say?
4: All right, what do you want me to say? Do you want me to say it's funny so you can contradict me and say it's sad? Or do you want me to say it's sad so you can turn around and say, no, it's funny? You can play that damn little game any way you want to, you know.
0: Good.
4: Now, when my wife comes back, I think
0: you'll just... Calm down. All right? Want another drink?
4: Yeah, let me give you that.
0: Sir, well, I do think you're my
4: let
0: wife.
4: Me freshen it for me. What I mean is, you two, you and your wife, you seem to be having some sort of a...
0: Martha and I are having nothing. Martha and I are merely exercising. That's all. We're merely walking what's left of our wits. Don't pay any attention.
4: Still, I thought...
0: Well, now, it's a down talk, huh?
4: It's just that I don't like to become involved in other people's affairs.
0: Oh, you've heard of that. Small college. Musical beds is the faculty sport around here.
4: Sir?
0: I said musical. Oh, never mind. I wish you wouldn't go sir like that. How old?
4: 28.
0: I'm 40-something. I think you look fine. I've always been lean. I use the handball. How much do you weigh?
4: 55, 60, something.
0: Do you play handball?
4: Not very well.
0: Then we should play sometime. Martha is 108 years old. She weighs somewhat more than that. How old is your wife?
4: She's 26.
0: Martha's a remarkable woman. I would imagine she weighs around 110.
4: Your wife?
0: No, your mother. Yours. Your wife. My wife is Martha.
4: Yes, I know.
0: Yeah. Yes, well, if you were married to Martha, you would know what it means. Then if I were married to your wife, I would know what that means, too.
4: Yeah.
0: Martha says you're in the math department or something.
4: No, I'm not.
0: Martha's seldom mistaken. Maybe you should be in the math department or something.
4: I'm a biologist. I'm in the biology department.
0: Oh.
4: Sir.
0: You're the one. You're the one's gonna make all that trouble, making everyone the same, rearranging the chromosomes or whatever it is, isn't that right?
4: Not exactly.
0: Chromosome. I'm very distrustful. Do you believe people learn nothing from history? I'm in the history department.
4: Yes, sir.
0: Martha tells me often that I'm in the history department as opposed to being the history department in the sense of running the history department. I do not run the history department.
4: Well, I don't run the biology department.
0: You're 21?
4: 28.
0: 28? Perhaps, when you're 40-something, you will run the history department.
4: Biology
0: department, of course. I'm really very distrustful. I read somewhere that science fiction is not really fiction at all, that you people are rearranging my genes so that everyone will be like everyone else. I suspect we will not have much use of it. Much painting. But we will have a civilization of sublime young men. Very much like yourself.
5: nations and races will vanish. The ants will take over the world.
6: You don't know much about science, do you?
5: I know something about history. I know when I'm being threatened.
7: Your wife doesn't have any hips, has she? Does she?
5: What?
7: Oh, I didn't mean to suggest that I'm hip happy. I was implying that your wife is slim hipped.
6: Yes, she is.
5: You got any kids?

0: way to the subway. You think you'll be happy here, new garbage?
1: I hope to stay here.

0: gone crazy too. All gone crazy. I come downstairs and what happened?
1: What happened?
0: My wife's in the can with a liquor bottle and she winks at me. Winks at me.
1: She's never wink at you? What a shame.
0: She's lying down on the floor, the tiles all curled up. And she starts peeling the label on the liquor bottle, the brandy bottle.
1: Maybe she'd be more comfortable in the tub.

0: but we must carry on as though we did.
1: Snap went the dragons.
2: Thank you.
3: Skip it.
1: I said snap went the dragons. Snap.
3: Don't, George.
1: Snap.
2: Don't do that.
1: Shut up, stud.
2: I'm not a stud.
1: Snap, then you're a houseboy. Which is it? Which are you, huh? Snap.
3: What does it matter to you, George?
1: Snap. No, actually it doesn't. Either way, I've had it.
3: Stop throwing those damn things at me.
1: Either way, snap.
2: You want me to do something to him?
3: You leave him alone.
1: Which are you, baby? Houseboy or stud?

0: No more gangsters.
1: The sound of
0: the resident. Gangs, I don't want Jordan. No more gangsters. Oh, sure you do. Original gang girl. Of course you do.
1: No, George, please, I don't.
0: Don't you touch me. Keep your paws clean for the undergraduates. Listen to me, Martha. You've had yourself an evening. You've had yourself quite a night. You can't cut it out just me. There's enough blood in your mouth to be going on. And I'm going to have at you, and it's going to make your performance tonight look like an Easter pageant. I want you to get yourself a little emotion, a little life in you.
1: Stop that!
0: Pull yourself together. Get you on your feet and slug you, because I'm going to knock you around, and I want you up for it.
1: All right, George, what do you want?
0: An equal battle, baby, that's all.
1: You'll get it.
0: I want you mad.
1: I'm mad.
0: Get madder.
1: Don't worry about it.
0: Good girl. You play this one to the death. You'll be surprised.
2: Abstract info.
0: Well, now, how's the buddy?
1: My

0: years ago.
1: See, I told you.
0: It was an easy birth.
1: No, Martha, no. You labored. How you labored.
0: It wasn't easy birth. Once it had been accepted, relaxed into.
1: Ah, that's better.
0: It was an easy birth. Once it had been accepted. And I was young. He was healthy. A red, bawling child.
1: Martha thinks she saw him at delivery.
0: With slippery, firm limbs. A full head of black, fine, fine hair. Which old later became blonde as the sun. Our son.
1: He was a healthy child.
0: I wanted a child.
1: A son? Daughter?
0: A child! I had my child.
1: Our child.
0: We raised him. Oh. Yes, we did. We raised him. Green eyes. Such green, green eyes.
1: Blue, green, brown.
0: He loved the sun. And he was tan before and after everyone. And the sun in the sun.
2: Là-bas, sur le capot de cette Silver Ghost de 1910, s'avance en éclaireur la Vénus d'argent du radiateur, dont les voiles légers volent aux avant-postes.

time. He sees a young girl with her dress up over her head. She's 14 years old and her name's Melody Nelson. In this country, that'd get you arrested. What happens next? But in France, they make you a national.

The day before this particular program was recorded, I remember being in a rather depressed state myself because of the fact that our equipment

0: Our child.
1: Our child. We raised him. Oh. Yes, we did. We raised him. And he had green eyes. Such green, green eyes.
0: Blue, green.
1: He loved the sun. And he was tan before and

0: relative.
1: It was true. Beautiful, wise, perfect.
0: There's a real mother talking.
1: I want a child. I want a child.
0: On principle?
1: I want a child. I want a baby. Of course, this perfection could not last. George. Not with George around.
0: There, you see, I knew she'd shift.
1: Be still.
0: Sorry, Mother.
2: Can't you be still?
0: Dominus, from this.
1: Not with George around. A drowning man takes down those nearest, and he tried. And oh, God, how I fought him. God, how I fought him. The one thing I tried to carry pure
0: Liberemi
1: and unscathed through the sewer of our marriage. The sick nights and the pathetic, stupid days.

0: little surprise for you, baby. It's about some gym. Yes, I'm running this show. Sweetheart, I'm afraid I've got some bad news for you. For both of us, I mean, some rather sad news.
1: What is this?
0: Well, Martha, while you were busy, while the two of you were busy, I mean, I don't know where but hell, you must have been somewhere. While you were busy for a while, Missy and I were having a little talk. You know, a chore and a talk. And the doorbell rang.
1: Chive.
0: And, well, Martha, it's hard for me to tell you.
1: Tell me. Please, don't tell me.
0: Well, what it was good old Western Union, some little boy about 70.
1: Crazy Billy?
0: Yes, Martha, that's right, Crazy Billy. And he had a telegram, and it was for us. I have to tell you about it.
1: Why didn't they phone it? Why did they bring it? Why didn't they telephone it?
0: Some

0: No.
1: Of course he is. I say he is.
0: Tom.
1: He is. I say.
0: Martha. Our son is dead. He was killed late in the afternoon on a country road with his learner's permit in his pocket. He swerved the car to avoid a porcupine and drove straight into a...
1: You can't do that.
0: Large tree.
1: Cannot do that.
0: I thought you should know.
1: No. You cannot do that. You can't decide these things for yourself. I will not let you do that.
0: I have to leave around noon, I suppose.

0: God, I think I understand this.
1: Do you?
0: God, I think I understand this.
1: Could be you, Buster.
0: Oh, my God.

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I want to mention it, but I hold on. I hold on. I want to do so often.

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Money, money. 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

0: Cha-ching.
1: Everybody's watching the news.
2: 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Zombie Bird.
3: I like to watch.

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The main thing is to victimize. It's just the night for a conquering tribe. Oh, it's just the night for a conquering tribe.

0: because, well, you know, there's the big city isn't around here. And once we do hear somebody shoot off a couple of guns in the distance, and somebody rattles some tin cans or something, and that's about all. So it's very quiet here.
1: Wahoo! Look out! Here I come! Michael Jackson! Look what you've done!
2: Michael Jackson?
1: You spattered mud all over my dress with your old bicycle.
2: Paul McCartney and Michael Jackson?
3: Gee, Carol, those mud saints will never wash out.
2: Bruce Springsteen?
1: Oh, gee, what am I going to do?
2: Van Halen?
3: Oh, I'm sorry, Carol, you were too close.
2: Tina Turner?
1: Sorry, what good does that do?
2: David Bowie?
1: You know you aren't supposed to be riding your bike during lunch hour.
2: Miss Madonna, can you listen to the news?

Sun Shower. I think MIA had some sort of hit with that one earlier in the last year or so. Anyways, this next one is also by August Darnell. It's Don Armando's Second Avenue Rumba Band with Amen Indian 2.

0: He wears a three-piece suit now and glasses.
1: Oh, yeah, that's right.
0: Yeah, you forgot that, didn't you?
2: Hello, you're on the air.
3: Oh, I didn't realize the FCC backed off on the regulations so much. I really hate to see my favorite radio station get taken down with all this crap you're throwing out over the air.
4: I wanted to ask these guys if they consider themselves fascists or neo-fascists.
5: I'd like to know what makes you guys think you're so good.
0: What makes you think that we ain't so good?
2: It's
0: a tidal wave. The American hopes.

0: The American host family are being forced to house school students from Scandinavia, Germany, for the summer of 1978. This is KSJO, so if you are interested, call 573-5780.
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